Randy. Randy, searching. 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Uplink complete.

get to choose, but it is something we get to cherish. 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I'm black like my granddaddy and my great-great-great-great-grandma.

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1: It's not even the case today. You just don't understand. I be out here, I be doing what I gotta do. I be hustling all that. You over here, you want me to be here. You want me to care about this, that, and all of that shit right now is irrelevant.

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I think you finally realized it's not enough for you. For me.

0: 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Red light, green light. Give me everything you got. 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
1: Mr. 305. Flow Rider and Lunch Money. Three Miami boys. You know what time it is.
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2: 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Let's have a good time.
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1: A lot of people are advocating that the rich get richer and the poor gets poor. Well, that's only because you don't understand what's going to happen to you. You see, it's all just a game, ladies and gentlemen. And the quality of your living

0: This is another public service announcement brought to you in part by Slim Shady. Slim Shady does not give a fuck what you think. If you don't like it, you can suck his fucking cock. Little did you know, upon purchasing this album, you have just kissed his ass. Slim Shady is fed up with your shit, and he's going to kill you.
1: Anything else?
2: Yeah. 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

0: Jake, I talked to you for a minute. 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You could probably do something for the kids from graduation to sing.
1: Oh, yeah. I got the perfect song.

0: 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Black Music Time by Stream D.
1: Yeah, man, it's just one of those days. I mean, everything's going wrong, but it's up to me to turn that around. Just like it is up to anyone. So if we just

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You're still here. This is us. These are my confessions.

0: 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Black Music Time by Stream D.
1: Yeah, man, it's just one of those days. I mean, everything's going wrong, but it's up to me to turn that around. Just like it is up to anyone.

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